0: comes days after US President Donald Trump visited China. Mr. Xi and Mr. Putin will hold a bilateral meeting later today. The growth of short-stay holiday rentals is being identified as one of the reasons behind Australia's housing crisis. Shelter WA research reveals some communities have far more Airbnbs and holiday homes than permanent rentals. And a top Bureau of Meteorology executive is set to depart from the weather agency. Peter Stone was acting CEO when the BOM launched its multi-million dollar website revamp, which was widely criticised. The BOM says Dr. Stone will leave at the end of June.
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0: Updating sport. Collingwood is open to bringing in more ruck cover in next week's national draft after the ACL injury to the improving Oscar Steen and Darcy Cameron's continuing injury concerns. Meanwhile, Hawthorn says it's extremely disappointed about the league's decision to force it out of Tasmania ahead of the state's AFL entry in 2028. And Football Australia will make massive staff cuts after posting a second consecutive loss exceeding $8.5 million, more than 20% of current staff will be made redundant with the national team programs to survive the axe.
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2: Smooth weather.
0: Mostly sunny with a top of 25. Showers developing tomorrow, 23. Mostly fine Friday, sunny Saturday. And that's the latest on Smooth.
3: Thank you for the update, Maham. Good morning. It is the More Music Breakfast Show and it is just after 8, which is usually when things start to ramp up a little bit in the household. So if you're rushing out the door, take a breath. I've got the music covered for you. Here's Madonna to kickstart the hour.
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0: Smooth FM Perth. Thank you for your company this morning. 25 degrees the top saying, looking great for the weekend as well. My name's Kate Mack, which is good news, especially Sunday morning if you are doing the HBF run for a reason. It is on again through the city. Last year they raised over $2 million, which is pretty crazy. So just be mindful though, it is the biggest fun run and that means there will be some major road closures across the CBD from early Sunday morning. Parts of the Kwinana Freeway, Riverside Drive, St George's Terrace, Hay Street and Murray Street will all be affected because thousands of runners are going to be hitting the streets to raise money for charity. So check it out. Go to hbf.com.au for the road closures to donate, to get involved. It's always such a fun morning out. So just keep that in mind if you're on the road Sunday. Speaking of which, let's check your traffic now. And Prince on the way next.
1: Perth's traffic on Smooth.
2: A couple of breakdowns now, one on Leach Highway westbound at the exit to Oran Road in Welshpool, blocking the left lane. Another on the Mitchell Freeway northbound at Warwick Road in Warwick in the left emergency lane. And a traffic hazard with debris on the Mitchell Freeway northbound after Vincent Street in West Leederville with cardboard in the centre lanes. Emergency works, Morley Drive westbound after Windsor Avenue, Dianella, left lane blocked. Under speed on the Mitchell, Whiffords Avenue to Reed Highway inbound, Stevens Avenue to Vincent Street as well. The Banana Slow, Thomas Road merged to Rowley Road, South Street to Cranford Avenue and Canning Highway to Millpoint Road. That's the latest traffic on Smooth FM Perth.

0: Some feel-good music certainly helps your day start off right, in my opinion. Here with Kate Mack, and you're at the right place if that's what you're after. Smooth FM, more music and less talk. It all continues very soon. We'll check in with the newsroom quickly and then stick around. I've got some big ones for you next.
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1: Perth's traffic on Smooth.
4: A breakdown on Lee Toa westbound at the exit to Oran Road in Welshpool, blocking the left lane. Debris cleared for the Mitchell Freeway northbound after Vincent Street in West Leederville. Thunder speed on the Mitchell inbound at Burns Beach Road, Warwick Road and Stevenson Avenue to Vincent Street. Outbound on the Quinana at Mill Point Road. Slow inbound Ankertill Road to Rolly Road. South Street to Cranford Avenue and Canning Highway to Mill Point Road. And Grand Farm Freeway is busy westbound for the Northbridge Tunnel. Tonkin Highway side northbound at Hale Road, both directions of Welsh Road East and southbound at Reed Highway and Dunreath Drive. That's the latest traffic on Smooth FM Perth.
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0: Good morning, I'm Maham Kashani. There are reports the remaining so-called ISIS brides at... Good morning, I'm Maham Kashani. There are reports the remaining so-called ISIS brides and their children could arrive in Australia as early as next week,

0: held back. The subs will no longer have their diesel engines and generators replaced unless it's deemed to be absolutely necessary. Australia is wasting more than $1 billion each year building car parks in apartments that end up sitting vacant. A new report from the Grattan Institute has found up to 40% of car parks are left empty each night in Sydney, Melbourne and Brisbane apartments. It's recommended scrapping parking minimum requirements for developers. And a new doco about Aussie pop star Kylie Minogue has dropped on Netflix. The three-part series reflects on her career and also features home videos and her personal archives. Meanwhile, Netflix has announced a new documentary will be released later this month about legendary tennis player Rafael Nadal.
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0: Updating sport. Mason Redmond says the Bombers will bounce back hard in Friday night's Dreamtime clash against the Tigers. His comments come after the side's woeful start against the Dockers on Sunday that he described as not up to AFL standard and which attracted a savage address from coach Brad Scott. And the Melbourne Storm is heading to Las Vegas next year. The side among four NRL clubs confirmed to play at Allegiant Stadium in February as part of the league's 2027 season launch in America.
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2: Smooth weather.
0: Mostly sunny with a top of 25. Showers developing tomorrow, 23. Mostly fine Friday, sunny Saturday. And that's the latest on Smooth.
3: Thank you very much, Maham. Wednesday morning. I feel like Stevie Wonder is what we need right now. Just a little bit of a pick-me-up. Whatever your week has brought you so far, today is hump day, so let's get you over the hump with some feel-good music. My name's Kate Mack, and thanks for listening and downloading the Smooth Player app. Make sure you tell your friends. The Cranberries coming up right after some Stevie Wonder. This is

0: That should hopefully pump up your Wednesday a little bit. Club Nouveau, Lean On Me, good morning. It is the More Music Breakfast Show, heading for a top of 25 degrees today. My name's Kate Mack, and just looking ahead at the weekend, it is your last chance to check out Pretty Woman the Musical. It all finishes on Sunday, so jump online. You've got to see Samantha Jade in action as Vivian from the movie. It's unbelievable. She's incredible. Go to crowntheatre.com.au for tickets. And if you love your markets, the Perth Makers Market season finale is happening on the Swan River foreshore in Heathcote. Definitely see it. Over 150 locally handmade stalls will be lining up with jewellery and art, crochet, gifts and food, all that stuff, live music, face painting, a great little morning out, and it's going to be some nice autumn weather as well. So keep that in mind. Don't forget to see Pretty Woman the Musical and check out the last Perth Makers Market on Sunday. All right, let's do your traffic, and then Casey and the Sunshine Band coming up next.
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2: Breakdown, Rohoa eastbound at Kemet Link in Beckenham in the left emergency lane. Breakdown cleared from Lee Tower westbound exit to Orong Road in Welshpool. Mitchell is under speed at Burns Beach Road inbound at Warwick Road and Stevenson Avenue to Vincent Street. Crown of Fairway, under speed outbound at Mill Point Road, inbound slow, Ankerton Road to Rowley Road, South Street to Cranford Avenue and Canning Highway to Mill Point Road. Graham Farmer Freeway is busy westbound through the Northbridge Tunnel, Tonkin Highway slow in both directions at Welshpool Road East, Rohoa eastbound at Kemet Link and Nicholson Road and westbound busy at Tonkin Highway. That's the latest traffic on Smooth FM Perth.

0: thank you for your company this morning. Hopefully Wednesday's off to a great start after all those feel-good tunes this morning. My name is Kate Mack. Loved having you with me, and I'll be back at nice and early tomorrow. Ty Frost, he is away at the moment, but the beautiful Karen Prater is stepping in after nine. Enjoy. I'll catch you tomorrow.
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1: Traffic on Smooth.
17: Broken down truck on Tonkin Highway southbound before Hepburn Avenue, Whiteman in the left emergency lane. Also breakdowns on Royal Highway eastbound at Nicholson Road in Langford in the left emergency lane. Royal Highway southbound entry from Clayton Street, Bellevue in the left emergency lane. And Royal Highway eastbound at Kenwick in Beckenham also in the left emergency lane. Mitchell Freeway is under speed inbound at Burns Beach Road. Also Warwick Road and Hutton Street to Vincent Street. Quinana Freeway slow, Rowley Road, Leach Highway to Cranford Avenue and Canning Highway to Millpoint Road. Grand Farmer Freeway and speed westbound through the Northbridge Tunnel. That's the latest traffic on Smooth FM Perth.
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18: Good morning, I'm Maham Kashani. The remaining so-called ISIS brides and their children could arrive in Australia as early as next week. The Syrian government has reportedly secured travel funds from relatives and finalised flight arrangements for the six women to return home. It's unclear if any of the returning women will be charged on their arrival. Unions are pushing for a 6% minimum wage increase at the Fair Work Commission. Hearings for the Commission's annual wage review start today. The ACTU says the Middle East war has put pressure on the cost of living and our lowest paid workers deserve more. Queensland needs to build a new hotel every month between now and 2032 if it hopes to accommodate the number of visitors expected for the Olympic Games. According to tourism experts, the state will be more than 11,000 beds short. That's the equivalent of around 56 hotels. It's expected only 18 of those hotels will be complete before the Games. And Prince Harry has gifted Meghan Markle a statue of a pair of penguins for their 8th wedding anniversary. It has a sweet meaning. Apparently, the couple wore penguin onesies to their engagement party.
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18: Updating sport. After a disappointing start to the season, Essendon legend James Hird has pleaded with Bombers fans to be patient. The side has also had significantly lower attendance at games after being dumped from Thursday and Friday night primetime slots. The Melbourne Storm is among four teams named to launch the NRL's 2027 season in Las Vegas, and Arsenal has won its first EPL title in 22 years. The Gunners crowned champions after Manchester City drew with Bournemouth this morning.
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1: Smooth weather.
18: Mostly sunny with a top of 25. Showers developing tomorrow, 23. Mostly fine Friday, sunny Saturday. And that's the latest on Smooth.
20: Have you just finished the school run? 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

0: More music and less talk on Smooth Perth with Diana Ross. I'm coming out. Hello, it's Karen. So glad you've joined us. Heading for a top of 25 degrees, mostly sunny today. We love this weather. Hey, coming up, we'll hear from David Bowie, continuing our Feel Good Workday in minutes.
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0: 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Hi, it's Karen. A quick news update on the way, and then our feel-good workday continues with some Guy Sebastian.
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15: Perth's traffic on Smooth.
16: Got a crash to look out for. Walcott Street eastbound after Charles Street North. Perth left lane is blocked. Tow crews and ambulance services are on site and traffic is slow. Truck breakdown. Tonkin Highway southbound before Hepburn Avenue in Whiteman. Truck is in the left emergency lane. Traffic flowing okay. And a breakdown. Roe Highway eastbound at Nicholson Road through Langford. Vehicles in the left emergency lane and traffic is slow. Mitchell Freeway southbound is under speed at Burns Beach Road. Kwinana Freeway, Graham Farmer Freeway and Northbridge Tunnel moving well in both directions. Same for Tonkin Highway and Roe Highway. That's the latest traffic. Smooth FM Perth.
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17: with your 10 o'clock news headlines. Good morning, I'm Emma Duxbury. High-ranking police from Australia, the US, Mexico, Colombia and dozens of Pacific Islands are meeting in Fiji to discuss how to combat drug cartels which transport illicit substances across the Pacific. A Pacific Transnational Crime Summit is underway, drawing on the experience of law enforcement officers and international agencies to target drug traffickers. It comes as 17 tons of illicit drugs, mostly cocaine, has been seized by local and international law enforcement in the Pacific region since January. The federal government has rejected claims it's overlooked businesses in the latest budget. A group of 40 young business leaders have written an open letter to the PM criticising the changes to the capital gains tax, labelling the budget measures as an aspiration ambush that will affect startups and growing enterprises. But Cabinet Minister Sam Ray has told Today that's not true.
18: But there's $3.8 billion of additional investment for new businesses through this budget. So we'll continue to support new businesses to get set up in our economy, to employ people, create jobs. But we do need to get those tax settings right.
17: The remaining ISIS brides and their children could be back in Australia as early as next week. The federal government's still waiting for formal notification of their return from a Syrian camp, but sources say it's likely to be very soon. It comes after four mothers and nine children returned home earlier this month. Australian kids are among the first in the world to have their access to Roblox restricted. Account holders here and in New Zealand, Indonesia and the Netherlands had their accounts age-gated yesterday. And Meghan Markle has shared a series of previously unseen photos of her royal wedding to Prince Harry on their 8th anniversary. The snaps show behind-the-scenes moments of the couple's nuptials. There are also two black-and-white pictures of Sir Elton John performing a song at the wedding reception. Updating sport, Essendon's new chief executive Tim Roberts says he wants fans to be proud of the football club again. The former board member insists the club won't deviate from its current long-term strategy. Adelaide's players will head to Tasmania today ahead of tomorrow night's match against Hawthorn in Launceston. The Crows have some big selection calls to make with a stack of players pushing for a return from injury. And North London has erupted into chaos as tens of thousands celebrate Arsenal being crowned Premier League champions. Champions for the first time in 22 years. They will finish the season on top of the table after defending champions Man City drew 1-1 with Bournemouth.
15: Smooth weather.
17: Mostly sunny today, heading for tops of 25 degrees. Showers increasing tomorrow with highs of 23. Mostly sunny on Friday and over the weekend. And that's the latest on Smooth.
19: Hello, it's Karen. 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

0: What a voice. Elton John, I guess that's why they call it the blues, on Smooth Perth. And Bruno Mars, Marry You. He's touring the US and Europe. We're holding out that he announces some Aussie tour dates soon. Hey, it's Karen Prater. We are continuing our Feel Good Workday in minutes.
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0: We're taking care of your feel-good workday on Smooth FM. So many fabulous songs, including Taylor Swift's love story. She's writing her own in July when she marries Travis Kelce in New York, no less. How lovely. Hi, it's Karen. We'll check the latest news in just a moment and then more music and less talk.
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19: Good morning. Well, traffic's moving quite well on all the majors. Just got a breakdown. Row Highway, it's eastbound at Nicholson Road, Langford in the left emergency lane. Not causing any dramas, though. A little slow through Wattle Grove for Tonkin Highway at Hale Road and Welsh Bull Road East, but it's all clear around the airport. Busy in the CBD, William Street, St George's Terrace and Barrack Street. If you're heading southbound from the city on Kwinana Freeway, that's all good towards Mill Point Road and both ways through Jandakot. No hold-ups for Mitchell Freeway getting through Osborne Park. That's the latest traffic on Smooth FM Perth.
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20: Smooth, smooth. Good morning, I'm Maham Kashani. Reports that the remaining so-called ISIS brides and their children could arrive in Australia as early as next week. According to The Australian, the Syrian government has unlocked travel funds from relatives and finalised flight arrangements for the six women to return home. It's unclear if any of the returning women will be charged on their arrival. Unions are pushing for a 6% minimum wage increase at the Fair Work Commission. Hearings for the Commission's annual wage review start today. ACTU President Sally McManus says the Middle East war has put pressure on the cost of living and our lowest paid workers deserve more.
21: We'll be arguing that workers should get a 6% pay rise to make sure they keep ahead of inflation, with inflation going up because of the war. Employers are arguing that workers should get a pay cut.
20: An $11 billion plan to upgrade Australia's ageing fleet of Collins-class submarines is being scaled back. The subs will no longer have their diesel engines and generators replaced unless it's deemed to be absolutely necessary. Australia is wasting more than $1 billion each year building car parks in apartments that end up sitting vacant. A new report from the Grattan Institute has found up to 40% of car parks are left empty each night in Sydney, Melbourne and Brisbane apartments. It's recommended scrapping minimum parking requirements for developers. And Kylie Minogue has revealed she was diagnosed with cancer for a second time in 2021. The Aussie pop star making the admission in her new Netflix documentary out today. She says she got through it again after her diagnosis and successful treatment for breast cancer in 2005. Updating sport. After a disappointing start to the season, Essendon legend James Hird has pleaded with Bombers fans to be patient. The side has also had significantly lower attendance at games after being dumped from Thursday and Friday night primetime slots. Essendon is hoping to secure its second win of the season up against last-placed Richmond this week. And Arsenal has won its first EPL title in 22 years. The Gunners crowned champions after Manchester City drew with Bournemouth this morning.
18: Smooth weather.
20: Mostly sunny with a top of 25, showers increasing tomorrow, 23, mostly fine Friday, sunny Saturday, and that's the latest on Smooth.
22: Gee, we're speeding through the morning. Hello, it's Karen in for Ty. You almost ready for coffee number two to get us through to lunchtime? Me too. Let's get back into our feel-good workday now with some reggae from UB40. Smooth.

0: Now, there's a song that definitely helps us feel good. Kenny Rogers and Dolly Parton, Islands in the Stream on Smooth. Hello, it's Karen. I hope you can stay with me for more music and less talk.
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0: More music and less talk on Smooth. It is so lovely to have you with us. Hi, it's Karen. If you're about to take a lunch break, I do encourage you to download the Smooth player to your smartphone so you don't miss out on our feel-good tunes like Lionel Richie's All Night Long, Earth, Wind & Fire September, on the way after a news update.
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15: G'day, we check your roads again and there's roadworks for Mounts Bay Road, westbound between Kwinana Freeway and Hacker Drive. Crawley, left lane is blocked, speed limit down to 40 k's an hour. A truck's broken down now on the southbound off-ramp to Russell Road, dealing with a crash on Ocean Reef Road. This is westbound at Prestige Parade in Wangarra. The left lane is closed by incident response. Police and ambulance are attending. Traffic's moving well on Tonkin Highway, north and southbound around the airport. A little slow through Wattle Grove at Hale Road and Welsh Pool Road East. That's the latest traffic on Smooth FM Perth.
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16: afternoon, I'm Heidi Tiltons. A push is underway for Australia's lowest paid workers to be awarded a 6% pay rise. Unions are predicting further rises in inflation as they make a submission to the Fair Work Commission. ACTU President Sally McManus says they'll be fighting for 3 million Australians.
17: We've got to make sure that people on minimum and award wages actually get ahead of inflation. And the reason why is that already they're behind where they were in 2021, so around 4.5% behind in real terms.
16: The Coalition says the government should be doing everything they can to prevent the return of a new cohort of ISIS brides to Australia. Another 6 women with links to Islamic State and their children may return as early as next week. Liberal leader Angus Taylor says the women turned their back on Australia and shouldn't be allowed back.
18: I mean, these are people who left our country behind to support a terrorist organisation. A terrorist organisation that has committed extraordinary brutality, including on Australians.
16: The Greens are likely to back Labor's contentious tax changes once they're introduced to Parliament. The Prime Minister is planning to fast-track legislation to rein in capital gains and negative gearing after promising not to touch either tax break. The World Health Organization fears the number of suspected Ebola cases in eastern Congo could reach 1,000 in coming days. A shortage of testing capacity is making it harder to assess the scale of the outbreak. And Meghan Markle has shared a series of previously unseen photos of her royal wedding to Prince Harry on their 8th anniversary. The snaps show behind-the-scene moments of the couple's wedding. There are also 2 black-and-white pictures of Sir Elton John performing a song at the wedding reception. Updating sport, and Arsenal's 22-year wait for the Premier League title is finally over after Manchester City could only manage a 1-1 draw with Bournemouth. The result hands the Gunners an unbeatable 4-point lead heading into the final week of the season. And Wallabies lock Josh Canham is set to make his injury return when the Reds face Moana Pacifica this weekend.
14: Smooth weather.
16: Mostly sunny today, getting down to 10 degrees tonight. Showers increasing tomorrow with a top of 23. Looking further ahead, mostly sunny on Friday, blue skies on Saturday. And that's the latest on Smooth.
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0: That's a sweet song from Shania Twain. You're still the one on Smooth. Hi, it's Karen on Wear Orange Wednesday, helping raise money for the SES and the amazing work they do right around the country. 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
1: 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Really appreciate you joining me this week. Ty's back tomorrow. We'll catch up with Heidi next for a quick news update. 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
15: Perth's traffic on Smooth.
16: Good afternoon. They've cleared that crash on Ocean Reef Road westbound at Prestige Parade, Wangaratta, so no hold-ups now. Avoid some debris if you're on Kwinana Freeway. This is southbound before Russell Road. There's tyre debris and wood across all the lanes. A truck has broken down Leach Highway westbound after Kwinana Freeway, Brentwood. We've got roadworks today on Mounts Bay Road. It's westbound between Kwinana Freeway and Hackett Drive, Crawley. Left lane is blocked. Speed limit dropped to 40 k's an hour. Looking okay on Tonkin Highway, north and southbound, getting past the airport. That's the latest traffic on Smooth FM Perth.
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0: Good afternoon, I'm Heidi Tiltons. Doctors are urging people to get vaccinated amid the worst outbreak of diphtheria since records began. The resurgence of the disease began in the Northern Territory but has since spread to South Australia, WA and Queensland. There have been over 220 cases reported this year and one suspected death. Federal Health Minister Mark Butler says this is a significant outbreak.
17: This, by a very big distance, is the biggest outbreak of diphtheria we've ever seen. It's about 30 times the average number of diphtheria cases that we've seen over the last 5 years or so. So it's a very, very concerning outbreak.
0: It says the World Health Organization sends more testing kits to the Democratic Republic of Congo as they work to stop the transmission of Ebola. At least 136 people have died so far in the outbreak, while more than 500 suspected cases have been reported. The first hearing of the Fair Work Commission's annual wage review is underway. Unions are pushing for a 6% pay rise for 3 million of the nation's lowest paid workers, citing predictions of further rises in inflation. Aussies planning to travel to Thailand for more than a month could soon need a visa. The Thai government has now revoked an automatic exemption with new rules to be determined on a country-by-country basis. And a Grey's Anatomy spin-off set in Texas has been given the green light. The original series creator Shonda Rhimes is behind the fresh instalment, which will be produced by star Ellen Pompeo. Updating sport, and the party in North London is raging on well into the night as tens of thousands celebrate Arsenal, ending their 22-year wait to be crowned Premier League champions. The Gunners will finish the season on top of the table after defending champions Man City drew 1-1 with Bournemouth. And two-time Wimbledon champion Carlos Alcaraz will miss this year's Grand Slam as he continues to battle a wrist injury. He's already ruled himself out of the French Open, which begins on Sunday.
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0: Mostly sunny today, getting down to 10 degrees tonight. Showers increasing tomorrow with a top of 23. Looking further ahead, mostly sunny on Friday, blue skies on Saturday. And that's the latest on Smooth.
18: It is a nice part of the working week. It's good to be here. Wednesday afternoon, Simon here. I'm ready to get you through your workday. More music and less talk that feels good, and the brilliance of Culture Club right now. Smooth.

0: Love sounds so good, doesn't it? With Barry White. 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

0: Fine Young Cannibals, I've got to say, that feels good, doesn't it? 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

0: What a song, hey. Smooth FM's More Music Afternoons continue after we check in with Heidi. We'll look at the roads, news, and then it's more music with less talk.
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16: Perth's traffic on Smooth.
17: G'day, we check your roads again. Watch for some tyre debris and wood across the southbound lanes of Kwinana Freeway before Russell Road, Atwell. A little slow westbound through Jandakot on Roe Highway. We've got roadworks today. Mounts Bay Road westbound between Kwinana Freeway and Hackett Drive in Crawley. Left lane's blocked. Speed limit down to 40 k's an hour. A good run north and southbound around Gwillip and Osborne Park on Mitchell Freeway. Bit of congestion Reed Highway through Erindale Road, Balcatta. Tonkin Highway slows through Wattle Grove at Hale Road and Welshpool Road East. That's the latest traffic on Smooth FM Perth.
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18: Good afternoon, I'm Heidi Tiltons.
4: Anthony Albanese insists most small business owners will not be affected by the government's tax reform. Dozens of small business owners have written to the PM urging him not to proceed with the changes, which include the scrapping of a 50% capital gains discount. But Mr. Albanese's told the ABC the adjustment will make the tax system fairer.
15: Most small businesses pay little or no capital gains tax when they sell, and we're making no changes to the small business CGT capital gains tax exemptions which are currently available.
4: Unions are pushing for minimum wage rise for around 3 million of Australia's lowest paid workers to protect them from surging inflation. Businesses want a rise as low as 3%, but ACTU President Sally McManus says that would result in a real world cut of around $1,600.
18: We've got to make sure that people on minimum and award wages actually get ahead of inflation. Already they're behind where they were in 2021.
4: Doctors' groups are pleading with Aussies to ensure they're vaccinated amid the worst diphtheria outbreak in 35 years. There have been more than 220 cases of the potentially life-threatening bacterial infection reported in Australia this year alone. It's so far been detected in the Northern Territory, Queensland, South Australia and WA. Mistakes in fast food orders are one of the country's biggest drivers of food waste. Managers at quick service restaurants say the most wasted food types are buns, fries and vegetables. And Kanye West is facing yet another legal battle. The controversial rapper's company Yeezy is being sued by a web design company for $150,000 in unpaid fees. Updating sport, and interim Carlton coach Josh Fraser has doubled down on ruling himself out of running for the full-time job. The Blues picked up their second win of the season against the Western Bulldogs in Fraser's first game in charge. The caretaker coach, though, says he's focused on one game at a time. Meantime, Adelaide's Riley Thilthorpe and Callum Archie will return tomorrow night against the Hawthorn in Tasmania. Crows veteran Taylor Walker will play in the SANFL as he recovers from a hamstring strain. Arsenal has won the English Premier League for the first time in 22 years as they take an unassailable four-point lead into the final week of the season. And the New York Knicks have taken Game 1 of the NBA Eastern Conference Finals, beating the Cleveland Cavaliers in overtime 115-104.
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4: Mostly sunny today, getting down to 10 degrees tonight. Showers increasing tomorrow with a top of 23. Looking further ahead, mostly sunny on Friday, blue skies on Saturday. And that's the latest on Smooth.
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0: It's smooth as we welcome the Kylie Minogue documentary series on Netflix released today. I'm going to pop on some Kylie before 3 o'clock. Kenny's in there too, talking about Kenny Loggins. John Farnham, what a lineup. Soon on Smooth.
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0: 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Thank you so much for having Smooth FM on. 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Simon here with you till 5. 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
10: Perth's traffic on Smooth.
11: Roadworks underway in Crawley, Mounts Bay Road westbound between Kwinana Freeway and Hackett Drive. The left lane's blocked there and speed reduced down to 40k per hour and traffic is slow approaching that. Freeway northbound busy Millpoint Road to the city at Vincent Street, Cedric Street to Warwick Road and again at Hodges Drive. Freeway southbound city out to Millpoint Road, Leach Highway, then Armidale Road through to Russell Road as well. Bit active in Rivervale, Orong Road at Francisco Street, also in Hammersley too, Reed Highway eastbound at Erindale Road. And that's the latest traffic on Smooth FM at Perth.
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12: Good afternoon, I'm Heidi Tiltons. Anthony Albanese has visited the family of Kumanjai little baby, saying the nation stands with them in their grief. The body of the five-year-old was found after a days-long search after she was allegedly abducted from her bed on Anzac Day. Speaking from Alice Springs, the Prime Minister admits all governments need to do better when it comes to keeping Indigenous kids safe.
13: It's important to be able to say to the family that the nation stands with them in their grief. In this time of tragedy, the nation wraps our arms around them and will give them every support that they need.
12: The government is under pressure to deploy all available levers to stop the remaining ISIS brides from returning to Australia. It's understood a group of six women and their children could be coming home within a week. The coalition says the group turned their backs on Australia and shouldn't be allowed to come home. Health experts are urging people to ensure they're up to date with their vaccinations as the country faces its worst diphtheria outbreak in 50 years. Five Queenslanders have contracted the bacterial disease this year, while cases have also been reported in the Northern Territory, South Australia and WA. Dr. Nick Yim from the AMA says the spike in cases is alarming.
8: This is an illness that we haven't seen for many, many years, and it is a reminder for those who haven't had that booster shot to get vaccinated.
12: High-ranking police from Australia, the US, Mexico, Colombia and dozens of Pacific Islands are meeting in Fiji. They're discussing how to combat drug cartels that are transporting illicit substances in submarines across the Pacific. And Kylie Minogue's opened up about a secret second cancer battle, revealing she was diagnosed again in 2021. The Aussie pop icon beat breast cancer back in 2006, but has spoken candidly about the recent private health battle in her new Netflix doco.
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12: Updating sport, and Josh Fraser admits his side is feeling more energised after Carlton's second win of the season. The Blues' caretaker coach has again ruled himself out of the job full-time. Fraser says there's been a slight tweak in game style.
15: Positional things that we did in game, which might not have been as obvious to people, but that gave us a different look through the middle of the ground. We're trying to play a more aggressive style with the ball. That's coming through in parts of the game. It isn't yet consistent, so that's what we've got to continue to get to work on. And we're also trying to defend the ground in an aggressive fashion as well.
12: And Carlos Alcaraz will skip Wimbledon this year, the two-time champion citing a wrist injury.
14: Save up to 50% off indoor blinds and curtains now at ABC Blinds' mid-year makeover event.
10: Smooth weather.
12: Just a bit of cloud about tonight, getting down to 10 degrees. Showers increasing tomorrow, heading for a top of 23. Looking further ahead, mostly sunny on Friday, blue skies on Saturday. Now let's see what's leading tonight's stories on Nine News.
16: 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Tonight in Nine News at 6, fresh chaos at the City of Perth as council suspends the CEO. Exclusive access to the front line of the Iran war inside our high-tech missile detecting machine. 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
17: Oh, this hour I'm just going to play all your smooth faves. I'm going to make you feel good. Simon here with a Jackson coming up. Some stress-free pressure from Queen and David Bowie. But now it's Amy Winehouse.
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0: She was blowing out candles not long ago. Happy birthday, Janet, here at Smooth. More music with less talk. It's Simon here. We're in that 40K speed zone. Take care with Stevie Winwood on the way. And I'm Every Woman with Whitney next.
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0: It's a Dawson's Creek memory from Paula Cole to the Pet Shop Boys in a sec, but first let's do this.
1: Perth's traffic on Smooth.
2: A crash on Albany Highway southbound before George Way in Cannington. The centre lane is blocked with towies on site. Heavy traffic on approach. Roadworks, Mountside Road westbound between Kanana Freeway and Hacker Drive, Crawley. Left lane blocked. Speed limit reduced to 40k's an hour. Kanana Freeway queuing inbound from Millpoint Road through to the city to Hay Street. Outbound on the Mitchell at Vincent Street. Also Cedric Street to Warwick Road and up at Hodges Drive. Slow from Hay Street out to Millpoint Road on the Kanana, Leach Highway, Namadar Road to Rowley Road. And Roe Highway side westbound at the Kanana Freeway, Jandakot. That's the latest traffic on Smooth FM Perth.
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0: Love putting the FG into your Wednesday. That's feel good music. 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Maybe you're streaming us through the Smooth Player. Good idea, I reckon. Join us for the drive home. It's coming up in minutes. Traffic and news at four's next with Heidi.
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17: Perth's traffic on Smooth.
18: Crash cleared from Albany Highway southbound before George Way in Cannington. Also roadworks, Mounts Bay Road westbound between the Granada Freeway and Hackett Drive in Crawley. Left lane is blocked, speed reduced to 40 k's an hour. Granada Freeway is queuing inbound from Mill Point Road to the city to Hay Street. Outbound on the Mitchell, Vincent Street, Cedric Street to Warwick Road and Hodges Drive to Shenton Avenue. Slow from Hay Street out to Mill Point Road on the Quinana and Roe Highway to Anctil Road. And Tonkin Highway slow in both directions at Wasper Road East and northbound at Guildford Road. That's the latest traffic on Smooth FM Perth.
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19: Smooth. Good afternoon, I'm Heidi Tiltons. The Coalition says the government should be doing everything they can to prevent the return of a new cohort of ISIS brides to Australia. Another six women with links to Islamic State and their children may return as early as next week. Liberal leader Angus Taylor says the women turned their back on Australia and shouldn't be allowed home.
20: I mean, these are people who left our country behind to support a terrorist organisation. A terrorist organisation that has committed extraordinary brutality, including on Australians.
19: The Greens are likely to back Labor's contentious tax changes once they're introduced to Parliament. The Prime Minister is planning to fast-track legislation to rein in capital gains and negative gearing after promising not to touch either tax break. Experts are sounding the alarm after days of heavy rain triggered the return of the unique conditions behind Sydney's shark attack spree. In January, four people were attacked on Australia's east coast in the space of just 48 hours after heavy rainfall made water conditions murky. Marine experts are warning this week's wet weather could once again cloud the water, drawing in bait fish and attracting bull sharks. Hillsong founder Brian Houston has issued a video statement after an 8-minute pornographic clip was posted from his social media account. The megachurch pastor has had the clip removed but says his account was compromised.
21: A good starting point is to say, I do not watch pornography. Not online, not on social media, nowhere else.
19: And Selena Gomez is set to star alongside our very own Cate Blanchett in a new film. The X-rated flick titled The Origin of the World is believed to run for 4 hours.
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19: Updating sport, and Geelong coach Chris Scott insists there's no injury concern with Bailey Smith ahead of Saturday's blockbuster against Sydney. The Cats star had been in doubt for the Swans' clash with a shoulder problem, but Scott says Smith will be fine.
23: No, none at all. He did say he was trying to reprise Chris Judd's double taping over the last couple of weeks. I suspect it's as much, I shouldn't say that, a look thing? No, but his shoulders are fine.
19: English club Southampton has been thrown out of the playoffs for the Premier League after admitting to spying on three teams in the Championship, and Aussie Storm Hunter is through to the next round of the French Open qualifiers as she looks to make the main draw at Roland Garros.
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24: Smooth weather.
19: Just a bit of cloud about tonight, getting down to 10 degrees. Showers increasing tomorrow, heading for a top of 23. Looking further ahead, mostly sunny on Friday, blue skies on Saturday. Now let's see what's leading tonight's stories on Nine News.
25: 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Exclusive access to the front line of the Iran war inside our high-tech missile detecting machine. 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
0: Ooh, they reckon it's the wedding of the year. Tay-Tay. Taylor's coming up soon on the playlist, but first here's Diana Ross.
26: Ooh. More music and less talk. Ooh. This is Smooth Perth.

0: That's what we do. Dancing all the way home with Sister Sledge and Sarah Bareilles with that love song on Smooth. More music and less talk. The lineup continues. Just a reminder, after five, Byron Webb's back with the More Music Drive / Night Show right through till 9 o'clock tonight, Wednesday. This is the downhill slide to the week here. Let's check that busy traffic. Back with Tina Turner. And happy birthday. Yes, it's the birthday girl. Sure.
1: Perth's traffic on Smooth.
2: A serious crash with a train hitting a car in Guildford. Meadow Street is closed in both directions. The Great Eastern Highway also affecting the Midland train line with emergency services on site. Heavy traffic in the area. A crash at Freeway North in the city at Hay Street, blocking the left centre lane with towies on site. Heavy traffic on approach. And roadworks, Mount Sorry Road westbound between Panana Freeway and Hack Drive Crawley, blocking the left lane. Speed reduced to 40 km an hour through the area. This is on the Panana, Thomas Road to Rowley Road inbound. Also delays outbound on the Mitchell, Hutton Street to Warwick Road and up at Shenton Avenue. That's the latest traffic on Smooth FM Perth.
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0: definitely fired up the karaoke machine, haven't we, for the drive home here on Smooth. Your Wednesday is sorted, whether it's a detour, those after-school activities, get the roast chook at the supermarket. Byron will get you there. The More Music Drive / Night Show right through till 9 o'clock tonight. Before that, though, let's check that traffic and news with Heidi in minutes.
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6: Perth's traffic on Smooth.
7: A serious crash with a train hitting a vehicle. Meadow Street closed in both directions of Great Eastern Highway in Guildford. Midland train line also affected. Emergency services on site and heavy traffic in the area. Roadworks Mount Si Road westbound between Kanata Freeway and Hacker Drive Crawley, blocking the left lane, with speed reduced to 40k's an hour through the area. Kanata busy, Thomas Road to Rowley Road inbound, South Terrace to Hay Street in the city, outbound on the Mitchell, Hutton Street to Warwick Road, and at Ocean Reef Road in Chenton Avenue. Inbound queuing from Losser Street out to Mill Point Road on the Kanata, Canning Highway and Row Highway to Thomas Road. That's the latest traffic on Smooth FM Perth.
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8: Good afternoon, I'm Heidi Tiltons. Chris Minns has broken ranks to slam his federal Labor colleagues over bracket creep. The New South Wales Premier has unleashed on Jim Chalmers for not doing enough to stop families from being stung in his latest budget. He argues the 47% top marginal tax rate means high income earners are effectively spending half the week working for the government.
9: You're working Monday, Tuesday and half of Wednesday for yourself, and then Wednesday, Thursday and Friday for the government. It's a tough burden for a lot of families.
8: The Prime Minister has met the mother and grandparents of Kumanjai Little Baby in Alice Springs. The five-year-old girl was found dead by Northern Territory Police last month, several days after she vanished from a remote town camp. Anthony Albanese has laid flowers in memory of the little girl. Doctors are urging people to get vaccinated amid the worst outbreak of diphtheria since records began. The resurgence of the disease began in the Northern Territory but has since spread to South Australia, WA and Queensland. There have been over 220 cases reported this year and one suspected death. Federal Health Minister Mark Butler says this is a significant outbreak.
10: This, by a very big distance, is the biggest outbreak of diphtheria we've ever seen. It's about 30 times the average number of diphtheria cases that we've seen over the last 5 years or so. So it's a very, very concerning outbreak.
8: Aussies planning to travel to Thailand for more than a month could soon need a visa. The Thai government has now revoked an automatic exemption with new rules to be determined on a country-by-country basis. And a Grey's Anatomy spin-off set in Texas has been given the green light. The original series creator Shonda Rhimes is behind the fresh instalment, which will be produced by star Ellen Pompeo.
11: At The Big Butcher, you can get Margaret River fresh beef at wholesale prices. 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
8: Updating sport and Rabbitohs, and former Queensland State of Origin forward Jai Arrow has announced his retirement after being diagnosed with motor neurone disease. The rugby league community is rallying around the 178-game NRL veteran. Scott Pendlebury's boots for his record 433rd AFL game have been unveiled. One is designed by his son, Jax, the other by his daughter, Daisy. The Knicks have taken a 1-0 lead over the Cavaliers in the NBA's Eastern Conference Finals, and Carlos Alcaraz has been forced to withdraw from Wimbledon as he continues his recovery from injury.
11: Save up to 50% off indoor blinds and curtains now at ABC Blinds' mid-year makeover event.
6: Smooth weather.
8: Just a bit of cloud about tonight, getting down to 10 degrees. Showers increasing tomorrow, heading for a top of 23. Looking further ahead, mostly sunny on Friday, blue skies on Saturday. Now let's see what's leading tonight's stories on Nine News.
4: 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Tonight in Nine News at 6, fresh chaos at the City of Perth as council suspends the CEO. Exclusive access to the front line of the Iran war inside our high-tech missile detecting machine. Plus a new warning on sunscreen. Why a stay at Rottnest is about to cost you more. 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
12: How good is that feeling when you know you're all done with work for the day? I mean, even if it does mean traffic home, but that's where we come into it. 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

0: It's a nice break from Cyndi Lauper, I bet, if you've just climbed your way out of a noisy day. I like that. It's Smooth FM. Love the fact that you got us on too with Byron Vivian, playing more music and less sock, and a couple of songs to up the tempo in a moment. Actually, give your neck a good workout too. One of my faves from the Bangles on the way, and some KC and the Sunshine Band next here at Smooth.
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3: Charges laid over an alleged attack on an elderly traffic warden. And a mystery donor gives $100,000 to the family of the Rottnest Island shark victim tonight at 6.
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0: love that song from the Bangles, Smooth FM. Sounds so good. I mean, it makes you feel good too. You know, it'd be even better if I was dexterous enough to be able to do those Egyptian head moves, because I reckon it looks good when somebody does it well. Anyway, I'm going to back that up with a really sweet song next for you. Before I do, though, let's go and see how kind that traffic has been tonight for you, Smooth.
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2: A serious crash with a train hitting a vehicle has Meadow Street closed in both directions of Great Eastern Highway in Guildford. Midland train line also affected. Roadworks, Mounts Far Road westbound between Cronulla Freeway and Hackett Drive, Crawley, blocking the left lane. The speed reduced to 40 k's an hour through the area. The Cronulla Freeway is busy at Rowley Road inbound, Cranford Avenue, and from the Narrows to Hay Street, Freeway north in the city, outbound on the Mitchell, Stevenson Avenue to Warwick Road, and up at Ocean Reef Road. Inbound queuing from Loftus Street side to South Terrace on the Cronulla, Canning Highway and Billy Drive to Ankershill Road. That's the latest traffic on Smooth FM Perth.
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0: Charges laid over an alleged attack on an elderly traffic warden. And a mystery donor gives $100,000 to the family of the Rottnest Island shark victim. 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

0: What a great song to play at Smooth FM, getting us that little bit deeper into a Wednesday at Smooth. And she doesn't get darker a whole lot earlier these days. And I guess that is the joy of it nearly being winter and all. And I hope you're well with Byron Webb here this afternoon. Heidi Tilton standing by with a quick look at our Smooth FM news for you. And in amongst the next few songs, along with ABBA, I've got an absolutely massive movie song to play for you too at Smooth.
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6: 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And a mystery donor gives $100,000 to the family of the Rottnest Island shark victim tonight at 6.
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13: Perth's traffic on Smooth.
14: A serious crash with a train hitting a truck. Meadow Street is closed in both directions at Radisson Highway in Guildford. Midland train line is affected too. Emergency services on site, heavy traffic in the area. Roadworks, Mounts Bay Road westbound between Kwinana Freeway and Hacker Drive Crawley, blocking the left lane. Speed reduced to 40 k's an hour through the area. Freeway north, busy Mounts Bay Road to Hay Street in the city. Outbound on the Mitchell Freeway, Stevenson Avenue to Warwick Road built up. Also queuing inbound from Loftus Street, side out to Mill Point Road on the Kwinana, Canning Highway, and Billia Drive to Anchor Hill Road. That's the latest traffic on Smooth FM Perth.
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15: Good evening, I'm Heidi Tiltons. Anthony Albanese has laid flowers in an Alice Springs town camp in memory of a five-year-old girl allegedly kidnapped and murdered. Kumanjai Little Baby was found dead by Northern Territory Police last month after a days-long search. The PM has today visited old-timers' camp, saying housing and child safety are a priority.
16: Every child has the right to be safe and to enjoy a quality of life free from danger. All governments need to do much better. My government has acknowledged that that's the case.
15: The New South Wales Premier is calling for urgent action on income tax as pay rises fail to keep up with inflation. Chris Minns says many people work 3 days for themselves and at least 2.5 days for the government. The Albanese government's already ruled out implementing an opposition policy to link income tax brackets to inflation. It's as unions push for a minimum wage rise for around 3 million of Australia's lowest paid workers to protect them from surging inflation. Businesses want a rise as low as 3%, but ACTU President Sally McManus says that would result in a real world cut of around $1,600.
17: We've got to make sure that people on minimum and award wages actually get ahead of inflation. Already they're behind where they were in 2021.
15: Doctors' groups are pleading with Aussies to ensure they're vaccinated amid the worst diphtheria outbreak in 35 years. There have been more than 220 cases of the potentially life-threatening bacterial infection reported in Australia this year alone. It's so far been detected in the Northern Territory, Queensland, South Australia and WA. And mistakes in fast food orders are one of the country's biggest drivers of food waste. Managers at quick service restaurants say the most wasted food types are buns, fries and vegetables.
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15: Updating sport, and Josh Fraser admits his side is feeling more energised after Carlton's second win of the season. The Blues caretaker coach has again ruled himself out of the job full time. Fraser says there's been a slight tweak in game style.
19: Positional things that we did in game, which might not have been as obvious to people, but that gave us a different look through the middle of the ground. We're trying to play a more aggressive style with the ball. That's coming through in parts of the game. It isn't yet consistent, so that's what we've got to continue to get to work on. And we're also trying to defend the ground in an aggressive fashion as well.
15: And Carlos Alcaraz will skip Wimbledon this year, the two-time champion citing a wrist injury.
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13: Smooth weather.
15: Just a bit of cloud about tonight, getting down to 10 degrees. Showers increasing tomorrow, heading for a top of 23. Looking further ahead, mostly sunny on Friday, blue skies on Saturday. Now let's see what's leading tonight's stories on Nine News.
20: Thanks, Heidi. Right now on Nine News Perth, fresh chaos at the City of Perth as council suspends the CEO. Exclusive access to the front line of the Iran war inside our high-tech missile detecting machine. And a life-changing eczema drug, the push to make it more accessible. 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
1: That's the song. Sounds and feels good. Like that from Shawn Mendes at Smooth FM. So I love playing ABBA, Chiquitita in there. And the big movie song from Berlin, which so far has appeared in both Top Gun movies. And I don't know if you're aware, there's a third Top Gun movie coming out, likely next year. Will Berlin appear in that one? I don't know. I guess we find out. In the meantime, back to more music. Let's help for you in a second, Smooth.
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0: 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Hopefully at the moment too, nothing like traffic breaking your stride, because I know looking out the windows, it's looked pretty busy the last few nights. Let's go and check on that now for you, Smooth.
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2: Taking a final check of your roads this evening. The earlier roadworks in Crawley have wrapped up now. Mounts Bay Road, westbound between Kwinana Freeway and Hackett Drive. Also, the crash in Langford has now cleared on Nicholson Road, south Bennettborough Highway, with traffic flowing. Keep in mind the serious crash in Guildford. Meadow Street closed both directions at Great Eastern Highway. Seek an alternate route through there. And some roadworks now in various suburbs. Royal Highway northbound between Orang Road and Berkshire Road from 7pm through till 4am tomorrow. That's the latest traffic on Smooth FM Perth.
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9: 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Enjoying that Wednesday feeling, and let's enjoy another great hour of songs for you too. 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Smooth.

0: What a good song that is. And from such a good album too. I love that. Tears for Fears for you. It's been a hit. With Byron Vivian playing more music and less talking to the wilds of a Wednesday night. Although it will get a bit calm around here at Smooth from 9 p.m. We'll have Cameron Daddo back in for our wind down at Smooth. In the meantime, another big movie song next. And actually a movie that involved a very cool car. It's on the way at Smooth.
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0: Just that sounds so good at Smooth FM. And while you're currently doing whatever it is you're doing at this point on a Wednesday night, if it's more music and less talk you're after, well, be assured you're in the right place at Smooth FM. And I'm glad you're here too. Thank you. Byron within and with big hair, with a hairbrush out soon for a big Bon Jovi ballad and that amazing voice of Amy Winehouse in the next few songs for you too at Smooth.
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0: 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Hope you're well, with Byron with you here to keep you company. And we'll do that sound and great. Good songs, Amy Winehouse in a second. 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

0: Just that help add some definite feel good to this point of a Wednesday night at Smooth FM. I like that from the Sugar Babes with Push the Button. And before that, Cyndi Lauper. Always sounds so good. Girls just want to have fun. And I hope you're well too, whatever you're up to tonight, with Byron Witt here playing you more music and less silk. And I'll keep doing that actually. Before we dim the lights and get a bit more relaxed with Cameron Daddo's Wind Down at 9, what about one of the best Prince songs ever? It's a very cool Bruno Mars on the way too, actually, for you next here at Smooth.
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0: It's a good song. It's Smooth FM, and it's such a good midweek point of the week now, too. It's Smooth. Byron with here as we head up towards 9 o'clock. And if you need just a little solace in your day, maybe just great company and, well, so many songs, hang around because Cameron Daddo's in next to wind you down till midnight. Enjoy.
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Cameron Datto on Smooth Toto's Africa. That always sounds amazing in FM stereo or through the headphones. Actually, however, you're getting smooth right now. Just over 10 days until winter official. It's been winter in our house for a couple of weeks now. Electric blankets, tick. Ugg boots, tick. Keeping cozy with the warm voice of Kelly Clarkson. She's next alongside Simply Red. Thanks for having Smooth on.

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0: Oh, and that is just a lovely moment, isn't it? Smooth with Cam Datto, keeping the feel-good rolling with one from the Cranberries. That's had a fantastic resurgence after the Disney Plus series Love Story. Won't keep you lingering too long. They're next on Smooth.
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0: Now, your feel-good music station with Alicia Keys, Empire State of Mind. Cam Datto here with you on Smooth. You know you've made it when Netflix comes calling for a doco series. Kylie Minogue's three-parter dropped today. We get to see behind the scenes of our Aussie pop princess. She's also hinting that there'll be a 40th anniversary Kylie World Tour next year. That is hard to fathom. 40 years of Kylie. She's like the birthday girl Cher. She only looks about 30 years old. It's amazing. Great one to pop on the weekend watch list as I share Madonna with you on Smooth next, with fans guessing Kylie will be collaborating on her new album. Love that.
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0: Oh, there's a certain kind of cool on Smooth. 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
0: 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And Mariah Carey and Trey Lorenz take on I'll Be There. 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

0: Feeling good, Cam Datto on Smooth. Tina Turner's We Don't Need Another Hero. That's from the Mad Max 3 soundtrack, iconic Aussie export. Perfect for this week, Australian Made Week. Now here's something. 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

0: That is just a fantastic way to wrap up our Wednesday night. I feel good on Smooth. Thank you so much for your company. It's Cam Datto as I unwrap our midweek fortune cookie. 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There you go. 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You can do it. I'd love for you to join me again tomorrow night from 9. 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
0: Perth's traffic on Smooth.
8: Good morning. Roadworks are still underway. Roe Highway northbound is closed between Orong Road and Berkshire Road. Now, the Roe Highway northbound entry ramps are closed at Orong Road and Tonkin Highway 2. And speed down to 60k per hour, so keep all of that in mind. Otherwise, freeway southbound pretty good. Quinana Freeway northbound building at Mortimer Road and Thomas Road. A little busy for the moment in Quinana Beach, Patterson Road northbound at Mandurah Road. And further up, Rockingham Road near Anketell Road and Naval Base 2. And that's the latest traffic on Smooth FM Perth.
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9: Good morning, I'm Maham Kashani. The federal government is weighing a larger military contribution to the war with Iran. Defence Minister Richard Marles is considering an expanded role. This during a secret visit to our Wedgetail reconnaissance aircraft operating from an undisclosed location in the Middle East. Health experts say Australia's diphtheria outbreak can still be brought under control despite case numbers reaching their highest level in decades. Around 220 infections have now been recorded nationwide, mostly in the Northern Territory and WA. They remain hopeful, though, saying contact tracing and boosting vaccinations will be critical to stopping the spread. At least 6 people, including 2 toddlers, have been injured after a truck and train collided at a level crossing in Perth during peak hour. Witnesses described the scene at Guildford as chaotic, saying the truck appeared to have been torn in half. The crash shut down the Midland train line between Bayswater and Midland, with major traffic delays in the area. And scientists have identified humpback whales travelling between Queensland and Brazil for the first time, linking 2 populations previously thought to be separate. Researchers analysed thousands of whale photographs collected over 4 decades and identified 2 whales that made the journey between the continents.
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9: Updating sport. Round 11 off the AFL begins tonight with the Hawks taking on the Crows in Launceston. Hawthorn veteran Jack Gunston will miss his 2nd consecutive game due to a foot issue, while Mabey Orchol and Connor Nash are set to return from injury. Adelaide will welcome back Riley Filthorpe and Callum Archie for tonight's showdown. And Aussie tennis star Alex de Minaur is through to the Hamburg Open quarterfinals after beating his Spanish opponent in 3 sets. Meanwhile, Priscilla Hohn and Tristan Schoolkate have been knocked out of the French Open qualifiers.
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0: Smooth weather.
9: A couple of showers with tops of 23, sunny tomorrow and Saturday, 19 on both days, mostly fine Sunday, and that's the latest on Smooth.
11: Thank you, Maham. Good morning. It is the More Music Breakfast Show. Thursday is here already. Hope it's been a great week for you. Thank you for being here nice and early with me. My name is Kate Mack. I got George Michael, Frankie Valli, and Boy Meets Girl right now.
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0: More music and less talk. It's what we need this time of the morning. How are you feeling? Probably just waking, maybe getting yourself some exercise, or you're just getting yourself started for the day. Thank you for your company. 23 degrees we're heading for today. My name's Kate Mack. We'll get more in the news next. Good morning.
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7: On the Kwinana Freeway, visiting northbound around Thomas Ride Merge, a better run up across Mataree Bridge in the Narrows, 30 of the city. All clear on the Mitchell and Graham Farmer Freeways, Northbridge Tunnel moving well in both directions. Busy on Patterson Road, northbound at Mandra Road, Kwinana Beach. Also Thomas Road westbound at Rockingham Road and Rockingham Road between Thomas Road and Anchorthill Road in Naval Base. And overnight roadworks have been cleared. Moroa Highway northbound has reopened between Orong Road and Berkshire Road. And emergency works is completed, Canning Highway eastbound before Hobbs Avenue, Como. That's the latest traffic on Smooth FM Perth.
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8: Good morning, I'm Mahan Kashani. The federal government is being warned its refusal to link tax thresholds to inflation will rob Australian workers of $250 billion over the next decade. The Institute of Public Affairs raising the alarm, saying the move would prevent bracket creep as the cost of living and wages go up. Defence Minister Richard Marles is mulling a larger military contribution to the war with Iran. He's said to be considering an expanded role. It comes during a secret visit to Australia's wedge-tailed reconnaissance aircraft operating from an undisclosed location in the Middle East. South Australia's abortion debate is reigniting with new laws set to be introduced to the upper house. Pro-life activists rallied outside state parliament supporting a bill introduced by former One Nation MLC Sarah Game. The legislation would restrict terminations after 25 weeks, with supporters hopeful the minor party's backing could get the controversial bill across the line. And the boss of Airbnb has hit back at Australian cities and states trying to crack down on short-term accommodation to solve their housing crises. Brian Chesky telling News Corp state and federal governments should increase the supply of homes instead of banning hosting investment properties on the app.
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8: Updating sport. The Hawks take on the Crows in Launceston tonight to kick off round 11 of the AFL. Four changes have been made to the Hawks lineup, with Mabior Chol and Connor Nash set to return from injury, while Riley Filthorpe and Kalamachi have been named to play for Adelaide. And Cameron Green's Kolkata Knight Riders have beaten the Mumbai Indians by 4 wickets in the IPL.
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1: Smooth weather.
8: A couple of showers with tops of 23. Sunny tomorrow and Saturday, 19 on both days. Mostly fine Sunday. And that's the latest on Smooth.
0: Hello and good morning. Just after six, so your alarm has just gone off. Welcome. Lovely to have you with me. My name is Kate Mack. Let's get some music on to really get you in the mood this morning. Get you up and about. Starting with MJ. He's bad.
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0: Honest Smoo, then today is a very special day for us, turning 14. Happy birthday, Smoo. Thank you to our loyal listeners as well for always tuning in and enjoying the music every single day. We love what we do and we love the music as well. So we're so glad to have you with us along this beautiful journey. 14 years today. All right, traffic now. Phil Collins next.
1: Perth's traffic on Smooth.
2: The Mitchell Freeway is building at Whitford Avenue to Warwick Road inbound. The Quinana Freeway busy. Mortimer Road merge to Rowley Road. A better run up across Mount Hurry Bridge and the Narrows through to the city. All clear Graham Farmer Freeway. Northbridge Tunnel moving well in both directions. It's busy on Patterson Road northbound, around Mand Road, Quinana Beach. Also Thomas Road westbound, Rockingham Road. And Rockingham Road, Anketill Road in Naval Base. Also, roadworks on the Cedric Street entry ramp to Mitchell Freeway northbound. It's closed there, with Cedric Street westbound also closed at the Mitchell Freeway. Detours in place. That's the latest traffic on Smooth FM Perth.

0: More music, less talk. 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Thank you for your company. Heading for a top of 23 degrees today. A couple of showers perhaps a little bit later on, so just be prepared for that. My name's Kate Mack. Kylie Minogue has a new Netflix series, a three-part doco. Rumour has it she's doing something with Madonna. We'll get some details next.
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1: Perth's traffic on Smooth.
5: Mitchell Freeway is under speed around Burns Beach Road. Merge also Woodford Avenue to Warwick Road inbound. The Kwinana Freeway busy. Mortimer Road merge to Rowley Road. All clear Graham Farmer Freeway. Northbridge Tunnel moving well in both directions. And congestion on Patterson Road northbound at Mad Road, Kwinana Beach. Also Thomas Road around Rockingham Road westbound and Rockingham Road, Axtell Road in Naval Base. And roadworks at Manajong Road closed between Kwinana Freeway and St Albans Road in Valdivis. Also roadworks on Cedric Street entry ramp to the Mitchell Freeway northbound is closed with detours in place. That's the latest traffic on Smooth FM Perth.
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13: Good morning, I'm Maham Kashani. The Treasurer has hit back at claims that more needs to be done to address bracket creep and support Australian workers battling with the cost of living. This comes as economists warn his refusal to link tax thresholds to inflation will rob Aussie workers of $250 billion over the next decade. But Jim Chalmers argues Australians will soon see lower taxes under the government's plan.
18: 13.3 million Australian workers we'll get another tax cut from this government in the budget. We are cutting taxes five times in three different ways.
13: Australia, the US and Britain are understood to be collaborating on uncrewed underwater vehicles as part of the AUKUS submarine pact. Nine Newspapers reports the project will be unveiled at an annual security conference at the end of this month. We're being warned to check our vaccines are up to date and not assume diphtheria has disappeared. There have been more than 200 cases across the Northern Territory, WA, Queensland and South Australia, which is the worst outbreak since records began. Dr. Ramya Rama says it's important to be protected.
19: This outbreak is actually a really timely reminder for why prevention matters. And if you haven't had an opportunity, speak to your doctor or speak to your GP about a booster and check in relation to that.
13: And fresh off releasing her new Netflix documentary, Kylie Minogue has denied rumours she's recorded a feature for Madonna's new album. Speaking to the Los Angeles Times, Minogue said she won't be appearing on Confessions 2. It comes as her new single Light Up is released today.
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13: Updating sport. Round 11 of the AFL kicks off tonight with the Hawks doing battle against Adelaide in Launceston. Hawthorn has made four changes to its lineup, with Napier Chole and Connor Nash returning from injury, while the Crows have named Riley Filthorpe and Kalamachi in their squad. The league announced earlier this week that Hawthorn will begin transitioning out of Tasmania, much to the dismay of fans. And Alex de Minaur has moved into the Hamburg Open quarterfinals. Meanwhile, fellow Aussies Tristan Schoolkate and Priscilla Hahn have crashed out of the French Open qualifiers.
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1: Smooth weather.
13: A couple of showers with tops of 23, sunny tomorrow and Saturday, 19 on both days, mostly fine Sunday. And that's the latest on Smooth.
0: Sounding nice for the weekend. Good morning. It is the More Music Breakfast Show with Kate Madison. If it's been a bit of a week for you and you need to turn your day around, I think this is one of the feel-good tracks you need. A bit of wishful thinking from Go West. You're on Smooth. Good morning.

0: Perth. Hello, it is the More Music Breakfast Show. Kate Mack is my name. 23 degrees atop today and looking nice for the weekend, which is great. We're doing the HBF Run for a Reason on Sunday morning. A few big road closures happening very early on Sunday, so you can check out all the info. Go to hbf.com.au. And if you're up training this morning, good luck. Well done you. All right, traffic now. Adele next.
1: Perth's traffic on Smooth.
2: A crash now on the Mitchell Freeway southbound after Hutton Street, Mount Hawthorne, blocking the right lane, heavy traffic on approach. It's under speed on the Mitchell, Woodfords Avenue to Warwick Road inbound and at Hutton Street. Punana Freeway is busy, Mortimer Road merged to Rowley Road, building Berrigan Drive merge and also at Leach Highway. All clear Graham Farmer Freeway, Northbridge Tunnel in both directions, Tonkin Highway side northbound at Wells Parade East in Wattle Grove. And also congestion, Patterson Road northbound at Mandra Road, Cronulla Beach and Rockingham Road, Ankersall Road in Naval Base. That's the latest traffic on Smooth FM Perth.

0: Smooth FM Perth, more music, less talk. That is what we need this morning. Hope your week's gone nicely for you. Happy Thursday. It's a special one for us. Smooth turns 14 today. Little teenagers that we are. Thank you so much for listening and for all your love over the years. Let's get to the news next.
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1: Perth's traffic on Smooth.
14: breakdown on the Mitchell Freeway southbound before Hepburn Avenue in Woodvale, blocking the right lane with towies on site. Mitchell Freeway is under speed at Woodford's Avenue to Warwick Road inbound, also Hutton Street to Scarborough Beach Road. The Quinana Freeway busy, Thomas Road to Rolly Road, Berrigan Drive and South Street to Leach Highway. All clear Graham Farmer Freeway, Northbridge Tunnel in both directions, Tonkin Highway slow northbound at Wells Parade East, and also some congestion on Patterson Road northbound at Mandurah, Cronulla Beach and Rockingham Road, Axtell Road in Naval Base. That's the latest traffic on Smooth FM Perth.
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15: Good morning, I'm Maham Kashani. Israel's far-right National Security Minister has posted a video of himself taunting activists who were detained from a flotilla. The video also shows the activists being forced to kneel with their hands tied behind their backs. Among those detained are 11 Australians who were taken to Israel on board Navy ships. Foreign Minister Penny Wong has asked Australia's ambassador to Israel to make representations and called for the release of the detained Australians. Treasury Jim Chalmers has again defended his federal budget, pushing back on claims by New South Wales Premier Chris Minns that more needs to be done to address bracket creep. Mr. Minns has broken ranks to slam Labor's economic plans, claiming pay rises are being eaten up by higher tax brackets. But Dr. Chalmers argues Australians will soon see lower taxes under their plans. South Australia's abortion debate is reigniting with new laws set to be introduced to the upper house. Pro-life activists rallied outside state parliament, supporting a bill introduced by former One Nation MLC Sarah Game. The legislation would restrict terminations after 25 weeks. And data shows the number of new home loans fell by 6% across the country in the last quarter. Cotality analysis has found more owner-occupiers are holding back from the property market compared to investors as a result of successive rate hikes.
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15: Updating sport. The Hawks do battle with the Crows in Launceston tonight to launch round 11 off the AFL. Jack Gunston will miss his second game in a row for Hawthorn due to a foot complaint. Meanwhile, the AFLW will be front and centre of the men's grand final weekend this year with 6 games to be played in Victoria. And the Mumbai Indians have lost to Cameron Green's Kolkata Knight Riders by 4 wickets in the IPL this morning.
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1: Smooth weather.
15: A couple of showers with tops of 23. Sunny tomorrow and Saturday, 19 on both days. Mostly fine Sunday. And that's the latest on Smooth.
17: Sounding quite nice for the weekend, which is always a great result. Hello, Kate Mack is my name. Welcome to your morning, Thursday morning on Smooth. And if your calendar's a bit light on over the next few days, I've got a few things for you that are happening around Perth. I'll tell you more in 10. Now, though, the Pointer Sisters.
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0: Daryl Braithwaite, an absolute Aussie icon right there on Smooth. Good morning. It is the More Music Breakfast Show and we've got some iconic wines in WA, that's for sure. So what I'm about to say is for the wine lovers out there. Tonight, if your calendar is a little bit empty, why don't you do this? The Top Up Wines Top 100 Party is happening at H&C Urban Winery, where WA's favourite wines for 2026 are about to be revealed. So free-flowing wine, canapes, music, and a couple of other surprises as well. Get there from 6 p.m. tonight. Tickets are available now through Top Up Wines. You're with Kate Mack on Smooth Perth. Ed Sheeran, who's just been nominated for an American Music Award for Best Male Artist. We'll get him on for you next.
1: Perth's traffic on Smooth.
2: A crash on Ocean Reef Road eastbound before Sydney Road in Nangarra. Also a couple of breakdowns, one on the Mitchell Freeway southbound after Hutton Street Osborne Park blocking the centre lane, and another on the Mitchell southbound before Hepburn Avenue in Woodvale blocking the right lane. Towie's on site. And a breakdown on Graham Farmer Freeway westbound before Northbridge Tunnel in the East Perth in the left emergency lane. The Mitchell Freeway is under speed inbound at Ocean Reef Road to Erindale Road. Also heavy from Stevenson Avenue to Hutton Street. The Kwinana Freeway busy, Thomas Road to Rolly Road, Berrigan Drive and Leach Highway to Cranford Avenue. That's the latest traffic on Smooth FM Perth.

0: getting us into the Thursday vibes. Kind of feels like the weekend is close. You can smell it really, can't you? Hello, Kate Mackey with you. It is the More Music Breakfast Show. 23 degrees the top today, and tonight kicks off around 11 of the 2026 AFL season. We'll get some details on the games next with Maha.
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1: Perth's traffic on Smooth.
12: A crash on Ocean Reef Road eastbound before Sydney Road, Nangarra, with police and tows on site. Several breakdowns, a couple on the Mitchell Freeway southbound, one before Hepburn Avenue, Woodvale, blocking the right lane with tows on site, and another on the Mitchell southbound after Hutton Street, Osborne Park, blocking the centre lane with tows attending. And a breakdown on Graham Palmer Freeway westbound before the Northbridge Tunnel in East Perth in the left emergency lane. It's busy on the Mitchell, Whitfords Avenue and Cedric Street to Hutton Street inbound, the Kwinana, Thomas Road to Rowley Road, Berrigan Drive and Farrington Road to Cranford Avenue. That's the latest traffic on Smooth FM Perth.
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18: Good morning, I'm Maham Kashani. The federal government is launching an emergency diphtheria support package in response to an outbreak of cases. More than 200 cases have been reported this year in the Northern Territory, WA, South Australia and Queensland, the worst outbreak in decades. The support package will aim to boost waning vaccination rates. New home loans fell by 6% across the country in the last quarter. According to a new report, Cotality has found more owner-occupiers are holding back from the property market compared to investors due to successive rate hikes. Australia, the US and Britain are reportedly collaborating on uncrewed underwater vehicles as part of the AUKUS deal. The project set to be announced at an annual security conference in Singapore at the end of the month. And scientists have identified humpback whales travelling between Queensland and Brazil for the first time, linking two populations previously thought to be separate. Researchers analysed thousands of whale photographs collected over four decades and identified two whales that made the journey between the continents.
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18: Updating sport. The Hawks are gearing up to face Adelaide and Launceston in their Round 11 opener tonight. Hawthorn veteran Jack Gunston will miss his second consecutive match due to a foot issue. Maybe Ochoa and Connor Nash are among four players named for tonight's clash. Six AFLW games will be played in Victoria during the men's grand final weekend this year. The action to begin with Geelong hosting Hawthorn on September 24. And Aussie tennis star Alex de Minaur has booked a place in the Hamburg Open quarterfinals.
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1: Smooth weather.
18: A couple of showers with tops of 23, sunny tomorrow and Saturday, 19 on both days. Mostly fine Sunday. And that's the latest on Smooth.
0: Thank you, Maham.
20: Come on, yeah.
0: Not bad for me, I'll say that much. The weather's holding out all right. Hello, you're with Kate Mack on the More Music Breakfast Show, and I thought just to turn things up a notch, a bit of feel-good music from Belinda Carlisle coming up in five, but right now, Ronan Keating, this has got to get you in the mood. It's loving each day. Enjoy.

0: us feel-good music, quite like a bit of reggae. Bob Marley and the Wailers there. Could You Be Loved on Smooth? It is the More Music Breakfast Show. 23 degrees the top today. A couple of showers about later this afternoon. My name's Kate Mack, and Kylie Minogue is who everyone is talking about at the moment. Her new three-part Netflix docuseries has been released. It came out yesterday. I haven't watched it yet. I tried to get to it yesterday but ran out of time. Today, that is where I will be sitting if I get a moment. It looks amazing. She opens up about a secret cancer diagnosis, her second one she didn't tell anyone about, her love for Michael Hutchinson's from INXS and a whole bunch of things. It looks incredible. I've just thrown a little link to the teaser of the documentary on my Instagram. Go to KateMack411 if you want to see it. But definitely put it on your watch list. Three-part series, get involved. And she's also released a new single today. Great timing. It's called Light Up. Have a look at that as well when you get a chance. All right, let's see how the roads are. Then I think it's very fitting we get a bit of Kylie on for you. Spinning Around up next.
1: Perth's traffic on Smooth.
2: A crash on Reid Highway eastbound before West Swan Road in West Swan, reduced to a single lane with police and ambulance on site. Crash at Rockingham Road northbound before Axter Road in Quinana Beach as well. Some very heavy traffic in the area coming to a standstill. It's reduced to a single lane through there. Also a crash Ocean Reef Road eastbound before Sydney Road down Gara. And heavy on the Mitchell, Ocean Reef Road inbound to Whitfords Avenue, and Caranup Road to Scarborough Beach Road, Quinana Freeway busy, Thomas Road to Raleigh Road, Berrigan Drive, Farrington Road to Cranford Avenue. That's the latest traffic on Smooth FM Perth.

0: 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Thank you for tuning in to Smooth FM Perth. Kate Mack is my name, and today is a extra special day for us. 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
6: Penny's picnicking in one of Dad's favourite places. 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